0: Can't stop the spirits when I need you. 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
1: 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Feeling like P. Diddy, hey, what up, girl? Grab my glasses, I'm out the door. I'm gonna hit this city.
2: Let's
1: before
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1: I leave, brush my teeth with a bottle of Jack. 'Cause when I leave for the night, I ain't coming.

music is my best friend. 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I want her to remember. Music is my best friend.

0: before you go, there's something I want you to have.
1: Oh, it's beautiful. But wait a minute, isn't this...
0: Yeah, yes it is.
1: But I thought the old lady dropped it into the ocean in the air.
0: Well, baby, I went down and got it for you.

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2: When I was 6 years old, I broke my leg.

0: Hit Radio FM+.
1: Zlepši si náladu.
2: I know that we are young and I know that you may love me, but I just can't be with you like this anymore.